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Wherever you are, brother,

Oh, radio, who am I? That is me for another morning on this Wednesday morning, Wednesday the 17th of June. I do hope you enjoyed the show as much as I enjoyed being with you to eat the other night. I do hope you have a lovely day in Mahi or whatever you may get up to today, and I look forward to catching up with you on tomorrow morning show of Tai Pari, Tai Timu. Until then, kia pai te rā, kia tūturu ōwhiti whakamaua, kia tīna, tīna, haumi e hui e, tai ki e.

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0: 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Āmine.
1: Ngā karere o te ao, ngā karere o te motu. ZB News on RNP.
2: In this update, the Green Party's urging support for a parliamentary budget office and is confident it can get it over the line before the election. It says the back and forth between parties over fiscal holes shows a clear need to set up an independent office to cost election promises. But Finance Minister Nicola Willis doubts it would get ACT and New Zealand First support 5 months from the election. Greens co-leader Chloe Swarbrick says they don't actually need those votes to make hay.
3: With our 15 Green votes and just the National Party's votes, we have enough to pass this. If you add Labour's votes to that, then very clearly we have an immense majority.
2: An Auckland councillor has launched a stinging rebuke of some of her colleagues, accusing them of fostering a culture of bullying, intimidation, hostility and fear. Bo Burns says she's walked out of meetings twice in the past week due to the behaviour of others. Jordan Dunn.

0: has more.
1: The Howick ward councillor says politics is used as an excuse for poor behaviour and it is damaging to democracy. Byrne says democracy works best when people feel safe to contribute, challenge ideas, ask questions and even change their minds. The Herald reports council chief executive Phil Wilson has written to councillors reminding them about standards and professional obligations.
0: The government's committing an extra $80 million to aged care providers to help them respond to rising demand. Health New Zealand will increase funding by 4% for 2026-27, with a focus on delivery, responsiveness and access to care. Britain's Ministry of Defence is investigating reports a Russian warship has fired warning shots in the English Channel. The incident happened near a UK-registered yacht between the Isle of Wight and Normandy outside British territorial waters. There was only about 450 metres between the vessels, a relatively near distance by the standards of sea travel. The warships believed to be being tracked by the HMS Tyne and HMS Mersey and has been seen escorting some of the Russian shadow fleet that passed through the shipping lane. That's news.
2: Ko hikurangi te maunga, ko nuku tai me meha te waka, ko Māui te tangata. Tū mai, ko Māuri.
0: In sport, the White Ferns' defence of their T20 World Cup crown is in tatters. Two games in on Sky Sport.
3: And that is it! Sri Lanka have pulled off a very famous victory.
0: New Zealand have suffered back-to-back defeats, falling to Sri Lanka by 5 wickets in Southampton and are now in must-win territory. Meanwhile, Henry Nicholls will replace Kane Williamson in the Black Caps side for the second cricket test against England starting tonight. The All Whites believe they have a base to build from at the FIFA World Cup. Midfielder Ryan Thomas says the 2-2 draw with Iran sets them up well for their remaining two pool games against Egypt on Monday and then Belgium. France and Senegal lead off day 6 action from 7 a.m. At Sport, I'm Jodie Gill.
2: Ngā karere o te ao, ngā karere o te motu. ZB News on RNP.
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7: 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And coming up today, we've got Matua Murray joining us at 7:30, as he does, with our Tairawhiti regional news. And Richard Bailey from Trek will be stopping by for Paku Kōrero a little bit later on. And we'll catch up with our mates from Enterprise Cars in the final hour of our show this morning. But before we get into it, let's take a quick peep at your weather.
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7: Yes, thank you. If you're travelling out there on our roads, it's a little bit maku. We must have had a little bit of rain last night, hopefully not too much, and a little bit misty this morning. So, yeah, just take it easy if you're travelling out there this morning. All right, checking out your weather forecast for today, Wednesday, 17th of June. A fine with high cloud. Westerlies dying out this afternoon. 16 will be our temp, and it'll drop down to 6 degrees tonight. Tomorrow, Thursday, 18th, fine with westerlies developing just before dawn. 16 will be our high, Pōpō, and it'll dip down to 7 degrees overnight. And for your Friday, 19th of June, fine with southwesterlies dying out by Friday, arvo. 15 will be the temp, and it'll be 5 degrees overnight. But all in all, whānau, for today and tomorrow, it's looking fantastic. Alright, taking a look at your weather forecast for Portland. A southwest rising to 20 knots this morning. Then easing to a variable 10 knots by later on this evening, and rising to a southwest swell of 2 metres. And Murina Turanganui Kiwa, your next tide is your high tide, and that's just after 7 a.m. And your low tide is at 22 minutes after 1 this arvo. Ka pai ki te aitanga Hawiti, morena. 7:30 this morning is your high tide. Low tide's at about 1:30 this afternoon. Ki te ākawa Waipiro, Atamarie, 20 to 8 this morning is high tide, and low tide is at 20 to 2 this afternoon. And morena matakawa, Wharekahika, high tide for you guys is around 10 to 8 this morning, and low tide is just after 2 p.m. And that is your weather and your tides, very kindly brought to you by Downers. Alrighty, whānau, before we get into some waiata this morning, I just want to send a huge mihi to everyone involved in yesterday's opening of Te Kuahaki Hekurangi at the Takamori Bushwalk. What an incredible, incredible experience. It was magical, inspiring, something really special for all our communities. And walking through the ngahere yesterday brought back a few memories. Went down memory lane yesterday when I was a kaiako at Te Punareo or Raparapa Ririki. We used to take our babies out there for Paku Hikoi. But yeah, if you're not up to much, whānau, go and check it out. And yeah, huge mihi to Juana Forrester and the Rauku Mara Pai Maunga team, and all our local kura, the artists from Tōhio Kura, all the talented creators across Ngāti Porou who have shared their tonga with us. This exhibition is yes, definitely something to go and see, whānau. So yeah, head along there, Tapu Wairua Valley, Takamori, and yeah, go and check it out, whānau. It is awesome. Alright, who we got on our playlist? We've got a little bit of Beyonce, Uncle Bob, the Commodores, but right now here's Womack, and Womack was Celebrate the World. Morena.

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4: 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And your time now is 19 minutes after 6. And a shout out to everyone who's up and sharp and ready to give it to you Wednesday. And don't forget, you don't have to have it all figured out today, whānau. Just focus on the next step that's in front of you. And whether you're heading into mahi right now, you're getting your kids' rawa ready for kura, or you're finishing a night shelf or starting an early one, just keep going, whānau. And don't forget, I've got tickets to give away this morning to see Midnight Fizz with special guest Te Rangi Marie live this Saturday at the Ruatoria Hotel. 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And all you have to do is listen for this.
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4: Yeah, whānau, so when you hear that cue to call, I'll be dropping that randomly this morning. Give me a tingle and tickety is all yours to go and see Midnight Fizz and Te Rangi Marie at the Ruatoria Hotel this Saturday night. All right, coming up in 3.5 minutes, we've got Hori Shaw with Paradise 35, but right now, here's the brother, Rōpata, with Misty Morning.

0: Te reo irirangi o Ngāti Porau. 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
1: Ai, ko hono mai koutou ki te hōtaka o Parakuihina, Enterprise Cars te pūtia tautoko. That's right, you're locked in to your Enterprise Cars Breaky Show with me, J9, right here on R&P 98.5 and 93.3 FM and 585 AM East Coast wide. And you can also listen to us live and check us out at rmp.nz. And just a quick heads up, e te whānau, our Ngāti Porau bush truck won't be heading up the 35 today. They're currently in process of hiring another driver for that role. And a big mihi to Betty for looking after us in the last couple of months. It might be a year and a bit, might be. But they won't be heading up the 35 today. That's our Ngāti Porau fresh bush truck, and hopefully they'll be back up and running again real soon. Alright, very shortly we'll be crossing to ZB with your latest national news. But right now, here's John Legend with Used to Love, and I'll be back right after the break. Keep it locked to R&P.